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1: 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So your total comes to...
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1: Good morning. Trump's trade war escalated on the weekend. Prime Minister Mark Carney suspended trade talks with the Americans at the last hour Friday night because the U.S. negotiating team brought in new demands that were just not acceptable, and he was walking away from a bad deal. So the 50% tariff on about $28 billion worth of Canadian goods is in effect. The Prime Minister told a news conference there had been some progress on working out something to reduce the earlier 25% tariff on the auto sector. But then the American negotiators changed the terms again and those talks fell apart. Then Trump wanted to restrict Canada from negotiating trade agreements with other countries, which Carney has been doing ever since Trump launched his initial tariffs. A third sticking point was cultural values, in particular French language rules. Carney said the Americans were trying to restrict protections of our language, our culture, and in effect our sovereignty. The Prime Minister briefed the premiers about the breakdown in talks, and they've come out in support of his suspension of those talks. Carney said his government will institute countervailing tariffs on American goods coming into Canada dollar for dollar beginning September 8th. Revenue from those will be used to offer relief to those industries affected by Trump's latest tariffs. And details on those relief measures will be released in the coming days this week. Prime Minister Carney underscored that Canada is strongest when governments stand together. To this end, he emphasized continued collaboration with provincial and territorial governments, noting that the Team Canada approach has been essential in navigating the challenging times since the start of this trade war. Premier Tim Houston issued a statement on the weekend saying Canada's negotiating team tried to secure a deal for Canadians, which he has forcefully and vocally supported, and he'll continue to support and work with the Prime Minister to do everything possible to protect a massive number of Nova Scotian and Canadian families, workers, and businesses that have now been added to the list of those directly impacted by Trump's devastating tariffs. Houston said it's clear we cannot trust or rely on the U.S. as we once did. That means developing our own energy, developing our own natural resources, and finding new markets for Nova Scotia goods and services. Other premiers expressed similar views, including PEI's Rob Lance. NDP premiers Wab Kanu of Manitoba and David Eby of BC were harsh in their criticisms of Trump. Toronto's Conservative Premier Doug Ford also quite forceful in his support for Carney's decision to suspend the talks because it was a bad deal. In sports and baseball, the Yankees beat the Blue Jays 8-3, Red Sox edged the Giants 5-4. In football, the Lions down the Rough Riders 30-16. Now you're up to date. I'm Daryl Good.
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3: Mainly cloudy with a chance of shower.

0: This morning we'll see a high of 25 with a humidex at 33. Cloud cover continues tonight with a slight chance of showers this evening and then a low of 17. And a mix of sun and cloud tomorrow with a high of 25 and a humidex of 31. It's 22 degrees in Kentville at 6:04.
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0: Magic 94.9 with Sean Desmond and Jamie Fine with Body. This is Bill with you. Good morning. It is Monday morning after a huge weekend at the exhibition. I woke up this morning a little tired, but pretty content with the weekend. It was a lot of fun. Today we're going to wrap up the end of the exhibition and talk to organizers about the 200-plus volunteers it took to pull it off. And coming up in this hour at 6:40, we get the Hollywood Buzz with news on the BTS Toronto takeover and a possible National Treasure 3. As you're heading out this morning, just something to make note of, crews are going to be on West Main Street and Wolfville today between Cherry Lane and Wickwire. Traffic control will be in place, but as any work that happens at Main Street and Wolfville, there will be some delays, so avoid if you can. But if you see anything else out there I should know about, drop me a text, 902-710-6096. Good morning, all.
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0: The Weekend, Take My Breath on Magic 94.9, where we play everything. This is Bill with you. Good morning. Thank you so much for joining me. And the Campbell Wildcats did us proud at the Senior Men's Baseball Championships this weekend. It just didn't end the way we wanted when the Cats were eliminated with a 2-2 record. Tournament, though, was marked poor weather. It upended the schedule. The team did pull through. They played really well. Just didn't go the way we needed it to this time. But great job, guys. An exciting weekend. A lot of fun to follow along. And now we need to focus on getting back home for a playoff run. The team has a game in Metro on Saturday, and then they're back here at home on Memorial Field on Sunday against Halifax. We'll have more on that later in the week, and I'll be right back with a look at the weather.
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0: Mainly cloudy today. We'll see a chance of showers this morning. We'll get up to 25, but it's going to feel closer to 33 with the humidex. Cloudy tonight, maybe a shower this evening. It's going to drop down to 17 overnight. And tomorrow, mix of sun and cloud, a high of 25 with the humidex at 31. It's 22 degrees in Windsor. We're at 620.
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1: Good morning. Canadian politicians and citizens are now considering what we do next after the latest trade talks with Donald Trump broke down on the weekend. Prime Minister Mark Carney says he ordered his people to walk away from the negotiations because Trump's team brought in new demands that were not acceptable. So the 50% tariff on about $28 billion worth of Canadian goods is now in effect. The Prime Minister told a news conference Trump wanted to restrict Canada from negotiating trade agreements with other countries. He wanted to change the 25% tariffs on the auto sector. And a third sticking point was cultural values, in particular French language rules. Carney said the Americans were trying to restrict protections of our language, our culture, and in effect, our sovereignty. The Prime Minister briefed the premiers about the breakdown in negotiations, and they have all come out in support of his suspension of the talks. Carney says his government will institute countervailing tariffs on American goods coming into Canada dollar for dollar beginning September 8th, and details on relief measures for industries affected will be released this week. Prime Minister Carney underscored that Canada is strongest when governments stand together. And to this end, he emphasized continued collaboration with provincial and territorial governments, noting that the Team Canada approach has been essential in navigating these challenging times since the beginning of the trade war. And Trump waited over 24 hours before he commented on the breakdown in talks, posting on his Truth social platform, bringing up his 51st state propaganda again. Trump posted that Canada wants the benefits of being a state without being one. And he accused Canada of imposing massive amounts of tariffs on American farmers for years, but no more. However, Trump is facing opposition in the U.S. to his tariffs by a growing number of industry groups, including the U.S. Chamber of Commerce, which has warned it'll mean even higher inflation in combination with his war with Iran. A bridge on Highway 2 in Colchester County has been renamed to honor the area's heritage. The Bass River Bridge, renamed the Chairmaker Bridge. Colchester North MLA Tom Taggart announced on the weekend the newly created replacement bridge honors an important part of the community's heritage and craftsmanship, recognizing the significance of chairmaking in Bass River. He says local residents championed this change through community engagement opportunities. The renaming captures the pride, he says, local residents feel in the beautiful new addition of this bridge to the area. In sports in the Major Leagues, Blue Jays lost 8-3 to the Yankees in the Bronx. The Red Sox edged San Francisco 5-4 at Fenway. And CFL action saw BC beat Saskatchewan 30-16. Now you're up to date. I'm Daryl Good.
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3: Mainly cloudy with a chance of showers this morning. We will see a high of 25 with a humidex at 33. Cloud cover continues tonight with a slight chance of showers this evening and a low of 17. And a mix of sun and cloud tomorrow with a high of 25 and a humidex of 31. It's 23 degrees in Greenwood at 633.
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0: Magic 94.9 with Drake and Rihanna. Too good. This is both of you. Good morning. Thank you for joining me this morning. It is 6:40, time for the Hollywood Buzz. And Yellowstone creator Tyler Sheridan is facing a copyright lawsuit. Writer Lauren Selkin claims Sheridan stole the idea for the hit series from a pitch he made back in 2016. Sheridan and the show's producers have not yet responded to the allegations. After nearly 20 years, National Treasure 3 finally appears to be happening. Director John Turteltaub says they now have a script, and he calls the movie finally real. Nicolas Cage is expected return as treasure hunter Benjamin Franklin Gates, although there's no word yet on when filming could begin or when it will hit theaters. And BTS took over Toronto this weekend with about 100,000 fans in attendance for two sold-out shows at Rogers Stadium. The city got in on it too, temporarily renaming a stretch of Yonge Street BTS Boulevard through September 23rd. The Toronto concerts were the only Canadian stop on the group's world tour. And that's your Hollywood Buzz.
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0: We're starting off mainly cloudy today. There is a chance of a shower this morning. Temperature's going to rise up to 25, but once again, hot and sticky. Humidex making it feel like 33. Staying cloudy tonight. Slight chance of showers overnight and a low of 17. And tomorrow brings some sun and cloud with another high of 25. The temperature in Berwick right now is 23 degrees. We're at 6:43.
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0: Charlotte Cardin with The Way We Touch on Magic 94.9, where we play everything. And just a note as you head out this morning, crews are going to be on West Main Street in Wolfville today between Cherry Lane and Wickwire. Traffic control is going to be in place, but as any work takes place in Wolfville on Main Street, it will cause some backup. So avoid the area if you can. If you come across anything else while you're out there, let me know. 902-710-6096. And a listener sent this in and looks lovely. Tomorrow at the Belmont Community Hall, they're hosting a blueberry tea. It's a celebration of the blueberry season kicking off in the province. Get tea, sandwiches, of course, lots of blueberry treats. You're also welcome to bring some of your own sweet treats as well. I'm liking all this sweetness. The event goes from 4:30 to 7. The hall is on Belmont Road in Newport. And you can get all the details on the blueberry tea and a full list of other events in the community on magic949.ca. We got Daryl coming up with the 7 o'clock news in about 11 minutes.
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1: Good morning. Trump's trade war escalated on the weekend. Prime Minister Mark Carney suspended trade talks with the Americans at the last hour Friday night because the U.S. negotiating team brought in new demands that were just not acceptable, and he was walking away from a bad deal. So the 50% tariff on about $28 billion worth of Canadian goods is in effect. The Prime Minister told a news conference there had been some progress on working out something to reduce the earlier 25% tariff on the auto sector. But then the American negotiators changed the terms again and those talks fell apart. Then Trump wanted to restrict Canada from negotiating trade agreements with other countries, which Carney has been doing ever since Trump launched his initial tariffs. A third sticking point was cultural values, in particular French language rules. Carney said the Americans were trying to restrict protections of our language, our culture, and in effect our sovereignty. The Prime Minister briefed the premiers about the breakdown in talks, and they've come out in support of his suspension of those talks. Carney said his government will institute countervailing tariffs on American goods coming into Canada dollar for dollar beginning September 8th. Revenue from those will be used to offer relief to those industries affected by Trump's latest tariffs. And details on those relief measures will be released in the coming days this week. Prime Minister Carney underscored that Canada is strongest when governments stand together. To this end, he emphasized continued collaboration with provincial and territorial governments, noting that the Team Canada approach has been essential in navigating the challenging times since the start of this trade war. Premier Tim Houston issued a statement on the weekend saying Canada's negotiating team tried to secure a deal for Canadians, which he has forcefully and vocally supported, and he'll continue to support and work with the Prime Minister to do everything possible to protect a massive number of Nova Scotian and Canadian families, workers, and businesses that have now been added to the list of those directly impacted by Trump's devastating tariffs. Houston said it's clear we cannot trust or rely on the U.S. as we once did. That means developing our own energy, developing our own natural resources, and finding new markets for Nova Scotia goods and services. Other premiers expressed similar views, including PEI's Rob Lance. NDP premiers Wab Kanu of Manitoba and David Eby of BC were harsh in their criticisms of Trump. Toronto's Conservative Premier Doug Ford also quite forceful in his support for Carney's decision to suspend the talks because it was a bad deal. In sports and baseball, the Yankees beat the Blue Jays 8-3, Red Sox edged the Giants 5-4. In football, the Lions down the Rough Riders 30-16. Now you're up to date. I'm Daryl Good.
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5: Mainly cloudy with a chance of showers this morning. We will see a high of 25 with a humidex at 33. Cloud cover continues tonight with a slight chance of showers this evening and a low of 17. And a mix of sun and cloud tomorrow with a high of 25 and a humidex of 31. It's 22 degrees in Kentville at 7:03.
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Magic 94.9 with Bruno Mars. I just might. Good morning. Happy Monday. It's Bill with you. And as it is Monday, you know what our question of the day is. What was the highlight of your weekend? Always a fun one. I had a couple. A big night on Saturday with Corey Marks and Shawn Michael Ryan headlining the exhibition. It was amazing. But I'm going to talk a little bit about that later in the hour, or later in the day, probably around 8:50. You'll actually hear from both musicians as well. And now Sunday was a highlight because I did nothing. My wife and I puttered around the house just doing nothing. We caught up on some TV, lazed around. Sometimes you just need that. It was wonderful. But I'm asking you, what was the highlight of your weekend? You can head over to Magic 94.9's Facebook page or drop me a text directly, 902-710-6096. We'll take a look at some of them later in the show.

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1: Magic 94.9 with Virginia to Vegas. Just friends. And a couple things to make note of as you head out today. Crews are going to be on West Main Street and Wolfo between Cherry Lane and Wickwire. Traffic control will be in place. You can expect delays in that area. And just to remember, coming through Colebrook or on 101 past Colebrook on the way to Berwick, there are trucks turning onto the 101 there as there's work on South Bishop Road taking place. So it is slow going around there. Just be cautious. If there's anything else you come across, let me know. 902-710-6096. And this doesn't seem like I should be saying it, but back to school is quickly sneaking up on us. The Annapolis Valley Regional Center for Education, Tri-County Regional Center for Education, and the French School Board all start on Thursday, September 3rd, which is next week. Students will be back for 2 days and then head into the Labor Day long weekend. Talking about it almost makes it seem like summer's ending, but weather-wise, we have some of the absolute best of it coming up. How is that for a positive spin? I'll be right back with a look at the weather.
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1: We've got a mainly cloudy day ahead. We could see a few showers around this morning. We'll reach 25 with the Humidex making it feel closer to 33. Cloud cover sticks around tonight. Slight chance of a shower this evening and a low of 17 overnight. And tomorrow, sun and cloud, a high of 25 and the Humidex pushing that up to 31. Across the region, we're holding pretty strong around 22 degrees. It's 720.
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1: Good morning. Canadian politicians and citizens are now considering what we do next after the latest trade talks with Donald Trump broke down on the weekend. Prime Minister Mark Carney says he ordered his people to walk away from the negotiations because Trump's team brought in new demands that were not acceptable. So the 50% tariff on about $28 billion worth of Canadian goods is now in effect. The Prime Minister told a news conference Trump wanted to restrict Canada from negotiating trade agreements with other countries. He wanted to change the 25% tariffs on the auto sector. And a third sticking point was cultural values, in particular French language rules. Carney said the Americans were trying to restrict protections of our language, our culture, and in effect, our sovereignty. The Prime Minister briefed the premiers about the breakdown in negotiations, and they have all come out in support of his suspension of the talks. Carney says his government will institute countervailing tariffs on American goods coming into Canada dollar for dollar beginning September 8th, and details on relief measures for industries affected will be released this week. Prime Minister Carney underscored that Canada is strongest when governments stand together. And to this end, he emphasized continued collaboration with provincial and territorial governments, noting that the Team Canada approach has been essential in navigating these challenging times since the beginning of the trade war. And Trump waited over 24 hours before he commented on the breakdown in talks, posting on his Truth Social platform, bringing up his 51st state propaganda again. Trump posted that Canada wants the benefits of being a state without being one. And he accused Canada of imposing massive amounts of tariffs on American farmers for years, but no more. However, Trump is facing opposition in the U.S. to his tariffs by a growing number of industry groups, including the U.S. Chamber of Commerce, which has warned it'll mean even higher inflation in combination with his war with Iran. A bridge on Highway 2 in Colchester County has been renamed to honor the area's heritage. The Bass River Bridge, renamed the Chairmaker Bridge. Colchester North MLA Tom Taggart announced on the weekend the newly created replacement bridge honors an important part of the community's heritage and craftsmanship, recognizing the significance of chairmaking in Bass River. He says local residents champion this change through community engagement opportunities. The renaming captures the pride, he says, local residents feel in the beautiful new addition of this bridge to the area. In sports in the Major Leagues, Blue Jays lost 8-3 to the Yankees in the Bronx. The Red Sox edged San Francisco 5-4 at Fenway. And CFL action saw BC beat Saskatchewan 30-16. Now you're up to date. I'm Daryl Good.
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5: Mainly cloudy with a chance of showers this morning. We will see a high of 25 with a humidex at 33. Cloud cover continues tonight with a slight chance of showers this evening and a low of 17. And a mix of sun and cloud tomorrow with a high of 25 and a humidex of 31. It's 22 degrees in Greenwood at 7:33.
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0: Magic 94.9 with Alicia Moffitt. Lay your light. Good morning. This is Billy. Thank you so much for joining me on this Monday. It is 7:39. Time to take a look at the Magic 94.9 Vogue Optical Web Poll. And Friday, we wanted to know, you're the teacher, what overall grade would you give Mark Carney? You could choose A through F, and the results show that 37% have given him an F. So let's move right into today's question. What do you wear to bed? There is a range of choices from absolutely nothing to sweatpants. You can visit magic949.ca to vote. We'll take a look at the poll a little later in the show, and I'm coming right back after the break with a look at the weather.
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0: Mainly cloudy today. We will see a chance of showers this morning. We'll get up to 25, feeling more like 33 with the Humidex. Cloudy tonight. Maybe a shower this evening. It's going to drop down to 17 overnight. And tomorrow, mix of sun and cloud, 25 and a little hot and sticky with a Humidex at 31. It's 22 degrees in Windsor. We're at 741.
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0: Lolo's Latest, The Punisher on Magic 94.9, where we play everything, and a couple of road notes to make note of. This morning, work is going to be taking place on West Main Street and Willfield between Cherry Lane and Wickwire. Traffic control in place, but there will be some backups, and we still have those trucks turning onto the 101 where South Bishop meets the 101. They'll be coming from a dead stop, so just be careful and slow down that area. If you come across anything else, let me know. 902-710-6096, and we'll get the word out. And there's only about a week and a half left to fill out the Town of Kenfield Climate Survey. We talked to Community Development Officer Lindsay Young about it a few weeks back. Survey is designed to use local knowledge to identify areas of concern, so things around flooding and runoff issues. And the town's going to use that information for their future decisions around planning and construction. But an added bonus, and why I'm bringing it up today, you fill it out and you get added to a draw for $200 in grocery gift cards. That's great. You can find the survey on the town's social. I'll be coming right back with today's celebrations.
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0: And take a look at our celebrations today, August 24th. 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
1: Good morning. Trump's trade war escalated on the weekend. Prime Minister Mark Carney suspended trade talks with the Americans at the last hour Friday night because the U.S. negotiating team brought in new demands that were just not acceptable, and he was walking away from a bad deal. So the 50% tariff on about $28 billion worth of Canadian goods is in effect. The Prime Minister told a news conference there had been some

0: beginning September 8th. Revenue from those will be used to offer relief to those industries affected by Trump's latest tariffs. And details on those relief measures will be released in the coming days this week. Prime Minister Carney underscored that Canada is strongest when governments stand together. To this end, he emphasized continued collaboration with provincial and territorial governments, noting that the Team Canada approach has been essential in navigating the challenging times since the start of this trade war. Premier Tim Houston issued a statement on the weekend saying Canada's negotiating team tried to secure a deal for Canadians, which he has forcefully and vocally supported, and he'll continue to support and work with the Prime Minister to do everything possible to protect a massive number of Nova Scotian and Canadian families, workers, and businesses that have now been added to the list of those directly impacted by Trump's devastating tariffs. Houston said it's clear we cannot trust or rely on the U.S. as we once did. That means developing our own energy, developing our own natural resources, and finding new markets for Nova Scotia goods and services. Other premiers expressed similar views, including PEI's Rob Lance. NDP premiers Wab Kanu of Manitoba and David Eby of BC were harsh in their criticisms of Trump. Toronto's Conservative Premier Doug Ford also quite forceful in his support for Carney's decision to suspend the talks because it was a bad deal. In sports and baseball, the Yankees beat the Blue Jays 8-3, Red Sox edged the Giants 5-4. In football, the Lions down the Rough Riders 30-16. Now you're up to date. I'm Daryl Good.
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4: Mainly cloudy with a chance of showers this morning. We will see a high of 25 with a humidex of 33. Cloud cover continues with a slight chance of showers this evening and a low of 17. And a mix of sun and cloud tomorrow with a high of 25 and a humidex of 31. It's 23 degrees in Kenville at 8:02.
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0: Magic 94.9 with the weekend, The Hills. This is Bill with you. Good morning. Thank you so much for joining me on this Monday. It is 8:10, which means it's time for our community shout out. Today, I wanted to do a shout out to an event that has been volunteer driven from the very beginning, 99 years ago, the Annapolis Valley Exhibition. This year, over 200 volunteers showed up to do everything from organizing individual events to hospitality crews to recruiting sponsors. I couldn't think of a better person to thank those volunteers than General Manager of the X, Krista Greer, who says it wouldn't happen without them.
1: Thank you is just not big enough, right? This year has so far been incredible, and we just cannot do it without the hundreds and hundreds of hours that our volunteers put in.
0: Krista says they truly take ownership of it.
1: There is a lot of historic knowledge here, and a lot of legacy, and a lot of community, a sense of ownership almost. Like, this is our place. It's very special. That makes the patrons that come here feel that little bit of specialness, like that care and love that goes into putting this show on.
0: So thank you to all the people who make the Annapolis Valley Exhibition possible. It was an amazing year. We are so honored to be a part of it. And here's to another 99. If there's an organization or action you feel needs a shout out, you can text your suggestion 902-710-6096.
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0: Cameron Wickham with Kingdom of Fear on Magic 94.9, where we play everything. And I'm so happy that people seem to be enjoying this question week after week. I find it just gets the week started in an uplifting way, knowing all the cool things you guys did over the last couple of days. And of course, I'm talking about the fact that I ask every Monday, what was the highlight of your weekend? Chad is a very proud dad as they celebrated his daughter's wedding. Congratulations to her and congratulations to your family. Always a special event and a lot of fun. And we cover everything here. Kathy said she got a new coach. She was very excited about it, and that she used AI to help her pick out the style. That is a great use of AI and will actually lead us into what tomorrow's question is. But you'll have to wait for that. I'm going to look at a few more of these comments later in the show. You can head over to Magic949's Facebook page to share yours or drop me a text, 902-710-6096.
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0: We're going to be under mainly cloudy skies today with a chance of a shower this morning. We'll see a high of 25. Humidex making that feel closer to 33. It'll stay cloudy tonight. Slight chance of showers this evening. We'll see a low of 17. And tomorrow brings some sun and cloud with another high of 25. It's 23 degrees in Berwick at 821.
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4: Good morning. Canadian politicians and citizens are now considering what we do next after the latest trade talks with Donald Trump broke down on the weekend. Prime Minister Mark Carney says he ordered his people to walk away from the negotiations because Trump's team brought in new demands that were not acceptable. So the 50% tariff on about $28 billion worth of Canadian goods is now in effect. The Prime Minister told a news conference Trump wanted to restrict Canada from negotiating trade agreements with other countries. He wanted to change the 25% tariffs on the auto sector. And a third sticking point was cultural values, in particular French language rules. Carney said the Americans were trying to restrict protections of our language, our culture, and in effect, our sovereignty. The Prime Minister briefed the premiers about the breakdown in negotiations, and they have all come out in support of his suspension of the talks. Carney says his government will institute countervailing tariffs on American goods coming into Canada dollar for dollar beginning September 8th, and details on relief measures for industries affected will be released this week. Prime Minister Carney underscored that Canada is strongest when governments stand together. And to this end, he emphasized continued collaboration with provincial and territorial governments, noting that the Team Canada approach has been essential in navigating these challenging times since the beginning of the trade war. And Trump waited over 24 hours before he commented on the breakdown in talks, posting on his Truth social platform, bringing up his 51st state propaganda again. Trump posted that Canada wants the benefits of being a state without being one. And he accused Canada of imposing massive amounts of tariffs on American farmers for years, but no more. However, Trump is facing opposition in the U.S. to his tariffs by a growing number of industry groups, including the U.S. Chamber of Commerce, which has warned it'll mean even higher inflation in combination with his war with Iran. A bridge on Highway 2 in Colchester County has been renamed to honor the area's heritage, the Bass River Bridge, renamed the Chairmaker Bridge. Colchester North MLA Tom Taggart announced on the weekend the newly created replacement bridge honors an important part of the community's heritage and craftsmanship, recognizing the significance of chairmaking in Bass River. He says local residents championed this change through community engagement opportunities. The renaming captures the pride, he says, local residents feel in the beautiful new addition of this bridge to the area. In sports in the Major Leagues, Blue Jays lost 8-3 to the Yankees in the Bronx. The Red Sox edged San Francisco 5-4 at Fenway. And CFL action saw BC beat Saskatchewan 30-16. Now you're up to date. I'm Daryl Good.
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6: Mainly cloudy with a chance of showers this morning. We'll see a high of 25 with a humidex at 33. Cloud cover continues tonight with a slight chance of showers this evening and a low of 17. And a mix of sun and cloud tomorrow with a high of 25 and a humidex of 31. It's 23 degrees in Greenwood at 8:35.
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0: Magic 94.9 with Charlotte Cardin Confetti. This is Bill with you. Good morning. Thank you so much for joining me this morning. It is 8:41. Time to take a look at the Magic 94.9 Vogue Optical Web Poll. And according to a North American survey, when it comes to what we wear to bed, 34% of adults stick with traditional pajamas. Another 23% go with shorts and a t-shirt. And apparently some people prefer to keep things even simpler. 22% say they sleep completely in the nude. So we asked today, what do you wear to bed? There is several items on the list for you to pick from. Currently, 50% of you saying that you wear traditional pajamas. You can visit magic949.ca to vote. We will take a look at the results tomorrow.
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0: And mainly cloudy day ahead. We could see a few showers around this morning. We'll reach 25 today. The humidex is going to make it feel closer to 33. That cloud cover is going to stick around tonight. There's a slight chance of an evening shower with a low of 17 overnight. And tomorrow, sun and cloud, a high of 25 and the humidex at 31. Across the region, we've been holding between 22 and 23 degrees. It's 844.
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0: Magic 94.9 with Sean Desmond, Night Like This. And I wanted to take a moment to tell you about Saturday night at the Annapolis Valley Exhibition. We welcome Sean Michael Ryan and Corey Marks to Riverside Stage for the entertainment that night. And despite the weather, people came out to see a country rock show. It was absolutely high energy, a lot of fun. There was even shotgunning of beer on stage at one point. I brought both artists on stage, so I had some opportunity to spend with them backstage. Really good people. They were really happy to be here. Honored to get to know these gentlemen. And after the show, I actually had a chance to ask them how it went. You're going to hear Sean Michael Ryan first, and that'll be followed by Corey Marks.
1: It was unbelievable. So much energy out there, and it was great to be here. Great big stage, man. Sound was great. I had a lot of fun. I look forward to coming back again sometime if they'll have me, for sure.
2: It's fantastic. It's good to be back here in Nova Scotia. It's great to be part of such a great event that's been going on for so long. And who knows, maybe hopefully come back for the 100th.
0: So yeah, both guys very eager to come back to the Annapolis Valley and the Annapolis Valley Exhibition specifically. They were great. It was a great time. I want to thank both of them and the incredible sound crew. Those guys were top notch, and all of the volunteers that were around the Riverside stage. The Annapolis Valley X was a great week, and it was topped off with a great show.
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0: Magic 94.9 with Sabrina Carpenter's House Tour. This is Bill with you. Good morning. Thank you so much for joining me on this Monday. And I ran into and talked to so many of you at the exhibition this weekend. I didn't know what kind of response I would get to today's question. But it turns out everyone was busy cramming things into what is one of the last weekend before school gets back underway. I asked, what was the highlight of your weekend? Rhonda says she just got back from the Ed Sheeran concert in Toronto. Certainly a highlight. She said that Ed was on for 3 hours straight without a break. And that's a great show. And Jerry said his highlight was one of mine, seeing Shawn Michael Ryan and Corey Marks at the exhibition. You can head over to Magic 94.9's Facebook to see what people are up to or weigh in, or you can drop me a text, 902-710-6096.
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0: Jack Harlow's First Class on Magic 94.9, where we play everything. Big weekend coming up. The Big Swim is on Sunday in Aylesford Lake, and organizers are still looking for volunteers on both land and in the lake with the swimmers. It's a great way to get out, show your support for the kids at Brigadoon Village. 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So if you're available August 30th, please consider volunteering for the day. 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

0: Magic 94.9 with Bruno Mars, Risk It All. And that is going to do it for me today. I can't thank you enough for joining me this Monday morning to start your week. Mondays can be hard. I get that. But whatever you're doing today, you can expect a mainly cloudy day ahead. We could see a few showers around later this morning. We'll reach 25 today, but the Humidex, as it's always there, is going to make it feel closer to 33. So have a great day. Enjoy what you're doing this afternoon. I'll talk to you tomorrow. And in the meantime, remember, take care of each other.
1: I can do anything.
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7: Here's your latest Environment Canada weather forecast. Mainly cloudy today, some showers this morning. High around 25, the Humidex 33. Mainly cloudy tonight with a chance of showers this evening. Patchy fog, low 17. A mix of sun and cloud tomorrow. Chance of showers late in the day. High 25, Humidex around 31. Then a mix of sun and cloud Wednesday and 26.
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5: Here's your latest Environment Canada weather forecast. Mainly cloudy today, some showers this morning. High around 25, the humidex 33. Mainly cloudy tonight with a chance of showers this evening. Patchy fog, low 17. A mix of sun and cloud tomorrow. Chance of showers late in the day. High 25, humidex around 31. Then a mix of sun and cloud Wednesday and 26.
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I found those pictures on my phone. 5 hours so long. 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I'm alone learning those lessons. 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
13: The latest Environment Canada forecast, clouds, a slight chance of showers with fog patches moving off this afternoon. South wind gusting to 40 and a high of 24, humidex value of 32. That chance of showers into this evening and after midnight with fog patches and a low of 18. It's a cloudy start to tomorrow and a mix of sun and cloud by noontime. Again, a lingering chance of showers for the afternoon, 25, humidex of 32.
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3: Yes. Back in the Day replay.

That song taking us back to 2002 from his debut album called Justified. That was Justin Timberlake on your Monday morning. It is the Back in the Day replay. It's Jen along with you for the hour. And not a bad Monday, actually. Not bad at all. Still enjoying summer weather, so that's cool. We're not really thinking as much about maybe cold and flu season, but here's something to think about today. 37% of people that were surveyed say they do this to pass the time when they're sick. What do you do to pass the time? Usually for me, I sleep. Try to anyway. But what do you do? Think about it. We'll have the answer coming up before

0: A great tune for Usher, going back to 1997 on your Back in the Day replay. And it's always nice to have something to listen to, maybe at lunchtime, maybe while you're waiting to go to lunch. So keep it right here. We've got lots coming up for you this hour. Let me see. Let's look ahead. Missy Elliott coming up. Avril Lavigne, Eden's Crush. That's on the way as well. So don't go anywhere.
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11: Too dirty to clean my act up.
12: Yeah.
11: If you ain't dirty,
12: you ain't here.

It is the Back in the Day replay, Jen, along with you. And fun fact, that song, probably one of my favorite Christina Aguilera songs. It was such an interesting change for her, and I love the attitude. I don't know, just like that song. Let's take a look at on this day. It is August the 24th. It was on this date in 1853. Potato chips were invented. Yes, they were. That's why I like to go way back sometimes. That's how long we've had chips, which is pretty cool. Let me see. Checking some celebrity birthdays. Dave Chappelle is 53 today. And did you know today is National Waffle Day? What do you like on your waffles? Are you a waffle and chicken type person? I've never had it, but I hear it's really super good. I got to try that sometime. I like your basics. I like, you know, waffles, strawberries, syrup, whipped cream. Well, I guess that's not basic at all. Something to think about as well today.

0: music from Avril Lavigne on your Back in the Day replay. That song from 2002, very successful for her, made it to number two in the U.S. on the charts. And of course, she really took us all by storm back in the day. Great entertainer, Avril Lavigne. Coming up, we've got more on the way, including your forecast. That's coming up.
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7: The latest Environment Canada forecast, clouds, a slight chance of showers with fog patches moving off this afternoon. South wind gusting to 40 and a high of 24, humidex value of 32. That chance of showers into this evening and after midnight with fog patches and a low of 18. It's a cloudy start to tomorrow and a mix of sun and cloud by noontime. Again, a lingering chance of showers through the afternoon, 25, humidex of 32.
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0: A great song to sing along to on your Back in the Day replay. That was Outkast this afternoon and gave you something to think about as we started the hour. 37% of people say they do this to pass the time when they are sick. Now, like I said, I like to sleep, maybe just watch TV, drink some tea. I'm trying to think of the thing. It's been a while since I've been sick. Knock on wood. It's been a while. The answer to this one, totally believable. 37% of people say they watch movies when they are homesick. Anything to take your mind off of it, right? That's going to wrap up your Back in the Day replay with me today, but I'll be back in again tomorrow. Have a great Monday afternoon.
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1: 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They performed their duet together for the first time ever live for fans. I'm Julia Kilbride, and good afternoon. Happy Monday. That Humidex feeling like 35 degrees this hour. It's expected to stay hot today and tomorrow, too. Yeah, this week, we've got a bit of a heat wave settling in over the Maritimes. Doesn't look like heat warnings will be necessary, but it will be humid and warm. We've got great tunes coming up. Harry Styles on the way and Mark Ronson as well. Jamie Fine is next.
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0: Magic 94.9, and we play everything and good afternoon. I'm Julia Kilbride with you. I hope you're having a great Monday. We have a chance of showers through the day today. Your full forecast coming up in a bit. Lots of great events to look forward to this week. A senior social and bingo happens at the Lions Club in Coldbrook tomorrow afternoon between 1 and 3. 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Whether you're a bingo pro or just love a great time with friends, head on out tomorrow afternoon. For more details, you can go online to magic949.ca. Coming up, we'll hear Rihanna and Drake.
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7: The latest Environment Canada forecast, clouds, a slight chance of showers with fog patches moving off this afternoon. South wind gusting to 40 and a high of 24, humidex value of 32. That chance of showers into this evening and after midnight with fog patches and a low of 18. It's a cloudy start to tomorrow and a mix of sun and cloud by noontime. Again, a lingering chance of showers through the afternoon, 25, humidex of 32.
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0: 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I want to say hi to our friends today in Greenwood. Thanks for tuning in. After two, we'll hear Zara Larsson, Taylor Swift, and Ray. Just ahead, Justin Bieber.
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1: 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A picture perfect party full of friends I used to keep. My favorite vices I used to meet. 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

I bet. Said I got drive, I don't need a car. 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I'm doing things they ain't seen before. Bands ain't dumb, but extreme is all. I'm a demon lord. Fall off what? I ain't seen the horse. Called your bluff, better cite the source. 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Yeah.

0: Magic 94.9, we play everything and good afternoon. We've got lots on the go this week across the valley. There's lots of art events happening this week at 7 Arts in Greenwood. You can check out if you're feeling like making some art or maybe journaling in nature. They've got an introduction to nature journaling course this week. All kinds to see and do if you're feeling creative. 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Still ahead, we'll hear from Alex Warren and the Jonas Brothers. Charlotte Cardin is next.
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And this town's lost its faith. 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Oh my, my, oh my, my love. 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

0: 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Coming up on Thursday, a community barbecue at the Visitor Information Center in Kentville. 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
2: The latest Environment Canada forecast, clouds, a slight chance of showers with fog patches moving off this afternoon. South wind gusting to 40 and a high of 24, humidex value of 32. That chance of showers into this evening and after midnight with fog patches and a low of 18. It's a cloudy start to tomorrow and a mix of sun and cloud by noontime. Again, a lingering chance of showers through the afternoon. 25, humidex of 32.
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0: Magic 94.9, and we play everything. And good afternoon, Julia here with you. Lots on the go this week. The Halls Harbor Sunflower Experience is back with 5 acres of sunflowers and sweeping views of the bay. 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Coming up next hour, we'll hear Walk the Moon, Tame Impala, and Dua Lipa, just ahead French Montana.
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0: 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Coming up this week, the Oak Dean Concert Series is back on Thursday. 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
8: The latest Environment Canada forecast: clouds, a slight chance of showers with fog patches moving off this afternoon. South wind gusting to 40 and a high of 24, humidex value of 32. That chance of showers into this evening and after midnight with fog patches and a low of 18. It's a cloudy start to tomorrow and a mix of sun and cloud by noontime. Again, a lingering chance of showers for the afternoon. 25, humidex of 32.
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3: And good afternoon. Maritime premiers are rallying behind the federal government in response to new U.S. tariffs. Premier Tim Houston says the U.S. is no longer a reliable partner and is calling for Canada to pursue self-reliance. He's urging other premiers to remove interprovincial trade barriers. Prime Minister Mark Carney says Canada will match the new 50% U.S. tariffs dollar for dollar starting after Labor Day. BEI Premier Rob Lance says his government is assessing the impact on local businesses. New Brunswick Premier Susan Holt is urging residents to support local businesses. The U.S. president is threatening to raise tariffs on all Canadian cars, trucks, automotive parts, and steel to 50% on January 1st of 2027. In a Truth Social post today, Trump claims Canada has ripped off the United States for years with high tariffs on American farm products and created a $60 billion trade deficit. He says goods built in the U.S. will face zero tariffs, and Canada will no longer receive preferential treatment. And the move follows the collapse of trade talks late Friday. Canada has already faced tariffs on about $28 billion in goods, and as mentioned, is planning dollar-for-dollar retaliation starting September 8th. In other news, Digby RCMP have charged two women and is seeking a man after an armed robbery, kidnapping, and vehicle theft in Weymouth. Now, according to police, 24-year-old Digby man was forced at gunpoint from a vehicle on Highway 101 in Plimpton on the night of August 16th. The suspects drove him to an ATM, forced him to withdraw cash, and then fled in his Mercedes-Benz. 27-year-old Rhonda Lynn Ann McCullough of Yarmouth and 32-year-old Casey Ann Fitzgerald of Weymouth are facing multiple charges, including robbery, kidnapping, and weapons offenses. Both remain in custody. Police are now looking for 37-year-old Sean Allen Thibodeau of Weymouth in connection with the investigation. Anyone with information is urged to contact the Digby RCMP detachment. A high-risk offender is relocating to Nova Scotia. RCMP say 35-year-old Robert Edgar Paul is believed to be heading to the Millbrook area after his release from a federal institution today. Paul has a criminal history going back to 2005, including convictions for dangerous driving, causing bodily harm, and uttering threats. He's described as 5'8", 185 pounds, brown hair, and brown eyes. Police are not required to know his exact address, and they are sharing his information to alert the public but warn against any vigilante action. Okay, Breton is getting a new film festival this fall. The inaugural Unamaki Cape Breton Film Festival runs September 25th to the 27th at the Inverness County Center for the Arts. Organizers say the three-day event will feature Atlantic Canadian, Indigenous, Canadian, and international films, along with filmmaker Q&As, panels, and industry sessions. Highlights include a 10th anniversary screening of Werewolf, with director Ashley McKenzie attending, and a screening of Still Mine. Tickets go on sale tomorrow, with feature films costing $15. All access passes are $65. And Cape Breton's medical campus has welcomed its second class of students with 30 future family doctors beginning their studies in Sydney. Cape Breton Medical Campus is the class of 2030. It is the first group to use Cape Breton University's new medical sciences building. The new students bring total enrollment to the campus to 60, joining the inaugural class now entering its second year. And the campus was established through a partnership between CBU and Dalhousie University to expand medical education and to help address the need for family doctors in rural Nova Scotia. In sports, on the diamonds, the Red Sox open a series in Miami. The Blue Jays and the Yankees have the day off. Now you're up to date. I'm Sheldon McLeod. The latest Environment Canada forecast, clouds, a slight chance of showers with fog patches moving off this afternoon. South wind gusting to 40 and a high of 24, humidex value of 32. That chance of showers into this evening and after midnight with fog patches and a low of 18. It's a cloudy start to tomorrow and a mix of sun and cloud by noontime. Again, a lingering chance of showers for the afternoon. 25, humidex of 32.
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1: 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We're looking forward to lots of fun this week. There's going to be a Valley High School football jamboree with the Central Kings Rural High School. That is happening Friday from 5 to 8, 2026 High School Football Jamboree in Cambridge. That will feature an opportunity for youth to get ready for football. Four local high school teams will hit the field for preseason scrimmages as they prepare for the upcoming season. Seating is limited. 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
10: The latest Environment Canada forecast. Severe thunderstorm watch still in effect with the conditions favorable for the development of severe thunderstorms that could be capable of producing heavy rain. It's in effect for tonight into tomorrow. We've got a chance of showers again, the risk of a thunder shower, especially after midnight, the low of 18. It's a mix of sun and cloud tomorrow with a chance of showers in the afternoon and a risk of a thunder shower. High of 25, humidex 32, cloudy through the overnight and 15, and a mix of sun and cloud Wednesday and 26.
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0: Magic 94.9, and we play everything coming up after 5. We're heading home the drive at 5 today with Cameron Wickholm, Lolo, and Olivia Rodrigo. We'll have an info update at the top of the hour, and before that, Carly Rae Jepsen.
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3: Hey, good afternoon. Eastern Canadian premiers are renewing calls for residents to buy local as the trade war with the United States escalates. U.S. President Donald Trump imposed 50% tariffs on billions of dollars in Canadian exports over the weekend. Prime Minister Mark Carney has vowed to retaliate dollar for dollar with levies on U.S. goods. PEI Premier Rob Lance says every dollar spent on local products supports workers, farmers, and businesses. New Brunswick Premier Susan Holt says now is the time to support local businesses and workers. Nova Scotia Premier Tim Houston says the U.S. is no longer a reliable partner and is calling for Canada to pursue self-reliance and to remove interprovincial trade barriers. Conservative leader Pierre Poilievre is calling on the Prime Minister to reconvene Parliament without delay. In a letter released today, Poilievre says the failure to secure a durable trade agreement and escalating tariffs threaten deeper economic pain after a decade of rising costs and zero growth. He's urging Parliament to demand transparency on the abandoned deal, the true cost of trade policies to Canadian families, and measures to protect steel, aluminum, lumber, and auto jobs. Poilievre says Conservatives stand ready to return and put the national interest first. The House of Commons is scheduled to resume sitting on September 21st, according to their calendar. Meantime, new numbers show that roughly 87,000 Canadian jobs could be at risk because of the new United States 50% tariffs. Jen Nicholson explains.
4: The analysis was conducted by University of Calgary professor Trevor Tome, who spent hours collecting Stats Canada's input-output numbers. He estimates that approximately 52,000 jobs are directly at risk, while indirect effects on Canadian suppliers and service providers could put another 35,000 at risk. The hardest-hit provinces for job losses are Ontario, Quebec, and BC, while the industries that are set to have the highest number of job losses are machinery, electronics, plastics, and rubber. While Prime Minister Mark Carney promised an announcement to provide government aid to businesses, labor groups say Ottawa should also step up to help employees whose jobs are now at risk. For MBS News, I'm Jen Nicholson.
3: More than 100 millimeters of rain has fallen in parts of Cape Breton, with the risk of further downpours and localized flooding continuing. Several weather stations in parts of Richmond County, around Bordeaux Lake and towards Sydney Mines, recorded 80 to nearly 130 millimeters of rainfall. A rainfall warning is still in effect for Guysborough, Richmond, and Cape Breton counties. Another 10, maybe 40 millimeters is possible. Environment Canada has also put in place a severe thunderstorm watch for several Nova Scotia counties, including Halifax and Lunenburg counties. A fog, the showers, possible thunderstorms are expected tonight before conditions gradually improve tomorrow. Teenager convicted of stabbing two employees at C.P. Allen High School in Bedford has had his sentence changed from probation to a conditional discharge. CBC News says a Halifax judge approved the change on Friday, reducing the period the youth criminal record remains accessible from 5 years to three. The judge says the teenager has made significant progress and has educational and career goals that require volunteer and extracurricular experience. The Crown did not oppose the change. One of the victims, Administrative Assistant Angela Light, told CBC she's disappointed the decision will allow him to work and volunteer with vulnerable people sooner. A Valley woman has abandoned her home in Windsor after 5 years of repeated flooding and sewage overflows. Amanda Dunfield says she's spent more than $100,000 in repairs, but can no longer wait for a fix. The town's aging combined sewer and stormwater system is overburdened. A report says separating the pipes would cost more than $142 million, according to CBC. Mayor Abraham Zabian says the municipality is working on a plan, but admits things can't be fixed overnight. Dunfield says she feels dismissed by local leaders and has now bought a new home elsewhere. With a new school year approaching and the fall respiratory season not far behind, the province is now tracking hospitalizations and diseases like COVID and flu, and they're adding RSV to the tracking list. RSV is a highly contagious respiratory disease that hits infants under 8 months old and seniors over 75 particularly hard. The government started an immunization program last fall for those groups and started tracking RSV more closely to get a better idea of the impact of how the immunization programs were working, particularly in newborns. The data shows there were 17 deaths from RSV from August last year to this month, all in people over 65. That compares to 72 deaths from the flu and 70 from COVID-19, both well down from the year before. In sports on the diamonds, the Red Sox open a series in Miami, the Blue Jays and the New York Yankees get the day off after their weekend series. Now you're up to date. I'm Sheldon McLeod.
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3: The latest Environment Canada forecast. Severe thunderstorm watch still in effect with the conditions favorable for the development of severe thunderstorms that could be capable of producing heavy rain. It's in effect for tonight into tomorrow. We've got a chance of showers again, the risk of a thunder shower, especially after midnight, the low of 18. It's a mix of sun and cloud tomorrow with a chance of showers in the afternoon and a risk of a thunder shower. High of 25, humidex 32, cloudy through the overnight and 15, and a mix of sun and cloud Wednesday and 26.
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0: Magic 94.9, and we play everything, and welcome to The Drive at 5. Coming up on the weekend, a Beans and Wieners takeout supper with the St. James Anglican Church in Kentville will happen Saturday. A delicious and hearty comfort meal with beans, wieners, cornbread muffins, and a slice of carrot cake for dessert. And all proceeds will support the ministries of the church. Tickets are $15 each. Contact the parish office this week to get your tickets. On the way, we'll hear from Somber and Dua Lipa.
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7: The latest Environment Canada forecast. Severe thunderstorm watch still in effect with the conditions favorable for the development of severe thunderstorms that could be capable of producing heavy rain. It's in effect for tonight into tomorrow. We've got a chance of showers again, the risk of a thunder shower, especially after midnight, the low of 18. It's a mix of sun and cloud tomorrow with a chance of showers in the afternoon and a risk of a thunder shower. High of 25, humidex 32, cloudy through the overnight and 15, and a mix of sun and cloud Wednesday and 26.
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Magic 94.9, we play Everything That's It For Me. Julia heading out. Coming up next hour, Taylor Swift, Shakira and Burna Boy, and Justin Bieber. Just ahead, Sabrina Carpenter. Have a great night.

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6: Latest Environment Canada forecast. Severe thunderstorm watch still in effect with the conditions favorable for the development of severe thunderstorms. It could be capable of producing heavy rain. It's in effect for tonight into tomorrow. We've got a chance of showers again, the risk of a thunder shower, especially after midnight, the low of 18. It's a mix of sun and cloud tomorrow with a chance of showers in the afternoon and a risk of a thunder shower. High of 25, humidex 32, cloudy through the overnight and 15, and a mix of sun and cloud Wednesday and 26.
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1: Hey, it's Sophie, and I'm out in a boat in the Magic 94.9 Community Cruiser, rolling through the heart of the Annapolis Valley. 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
0: 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Humidity, condensation, musty odors, and hidden moisture could be causing problems below your feet. 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